0: up, pet. It's party time, I gather. So, what would you like this time?
1: Oh, so much, Michelle. Thank heavens you're here. I've left it a bit late this time.
0: Nothing new there, then.
1: So, I need a balloon arch. Obviously, as many balloons as you've got. The kids love them. Also, matching banners and bunting. And don't let me forget a badge and matching candles for the cake.
0: No worries. I've also extended my party bag for Lorange. You'll be spoilt for choice. So, don't panic, pet. And I've got the tableware covered as well.
1: Oh, that's so great. Special Days does it again.
0: Whether it's a birthday, hen night or baby shower, it's what we do best. And we're open 6 days a week now, right here on Oxford Street, Ripley.
1: Wow. Thank you so much, Michelle.
0: Hey, and don't forget my invite.
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1: 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News.
2: A 33-year-old man has been arrested on suspicion of causing death by dangerous driving after four people, including a baby girl, were killed in a crash in Derby. Emergency services were called at 11 p.m. on Saturday to reports of a car containing five people leaving the road and crashing into trees. Two women, aged 18 and 30, along with a 36-year-old man, were declared dead at the scene. A baby girl was taken to hospital and died a short time later. A man suspected of carrying out the Berlin Pride attack that left one person dead and 29 injured has been shot dead by police during a confrontation in a suburb of the city. Abdul Balout, a German citizen with Lebanese roots, was killed following a manhunt that lasted nearly 24 hours after the attack in central Berlin. Prosecutors said the suspect had previously sought to join the Islamic State group. Dementia should be made a government priority. That's according to 80% of the British public and an Alzheimer's charity. The charity is calling for improvements to diagnosis, treatment and care. Michelle Dyson is their CEO.
3: Those who do get diagnosed, it tends to be very late. And when they get diagnosed, they get discharged from the NHS and sent home, if they're lucky, with a leaflet. So if you get diagnosed with cancer, you're then on a specialist pathway. So the experience of dementia is really poor.
2: Passengers at Gatwick Airport have been left without working toilets, running water and most food and drink services. It's after a water supply failure disrupted both terminals, although flights are continuing as normal. And hundreds of Kate Bush fans dressed head to toe in red gathered in Folkestone to recreate the singer's iconic Wuthering Heights music video for 2026's The Most Wuthering Heights Day Ever. Here they are. From Radio News Hub, I'm Johnny Holmes.
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2: Cloudy with showers across parts of Scotland, Northern England and Northern Ireland this evening. However, it will become somewhat drier later. Elsewhere, it will be mostly dry. Lows of 10 degrees.

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1: 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News.
2: The main suspect of the Berlin Pride attack has been shot and killed by police. Abdul Balat was the subject of a large manhunt. The attack left a woman dead and at least 29 others injured. There's mounting pressure for universities in England.
3: Government needs to be much clearer about what it wants universities to do. It's got to be clear about what it expects from research universities. It's got to be clearer about what it expects from universities' engagement with local economies. But governments have got to be clear about what it wants for universities to do and to make sure that they're appropriately funded to do that.
2: That's two-time University Chancellor Professor Sir Chris Husbands. The Higher Education Policy Institute says financial pressures, AI adoption and shifting student expectations are colliding faster than predicted. Police Scotland has confirmed it is investigating sexual assault allegations against former Harrods owner Mohamed El-Fayed, following reports that a new witness has come forward. The force says further inquiries are ongoing into allegations linked to El-Fayed's estate in the Highlands, where an alleged attempted rape is reported to have taken place in 1991. El-Fayed, who died in 2023, has been accused of sexually abusing hundreds of women and girls over several decades. Pico Lopez is back on home soil after Cape Verde's Fairy Tale World Cup run. He was given a hero's welcome back at his boyhood club. He was asked quite the question by a young fan.
4: Oh, here's a good question. What's the hardest person you've ever played against?
5: Oh, yeah, a good one. There's one person that sticks out. He's not too tall. He's about 49 years old. He wears blue and white. What's his name?
2: And Lando Norris has won the Hungarian Grand Prix ahead of a battling Max Verstappen. Championship leader Kimi Antonelli came home third to extend his championship lead. From Radio News Hub, I'm Johnny Holmes.
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1: Amber Weather with Paradise Windows, manufacturing the very best in Rahal windows and doors for over 20 years to the trade and public.
2: Cloudy with showers across parts of Scotland, Northern England and Northern Ireland this evening. However, it will become somewhat drier later. Elsewhere, it will be mostly dry. Lows of 10 degrees.
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0: Hello, pet. It's party time, I gather. So, what would you like this time?
1: Oh, so much, Michelle. Thank heavens you're here. I've left it a bit late this time.
0: Nothing new there, then.
1: So, I need a balloon arch. Obviously, as many balloons as you've got. The kids love them. Also, matching banners and bunting. And don't let me forget a badge and matching candles for the cake.
0: No worries. I've also extended my party bag for Lorraine. You'll be spoilt for choice. So, dinner panic, pet. And I've got the tableware covered as well.
1: Oh, that's so great. Special Days does it again.
0: Whether it's a birthday, hen night or baby shower, it's what we do best. And we're open 6 days a week now, right here on Oxford Street, Ripley.
1: Wow. Thank you so much, Michelle.
0: Hey, and don't forget my invite.
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2: 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News.
3: A 33-year-old man has been arrested on suspicion of causing death by dangerous driving after four people, including a baby girl, were killed in a crash in Derby. Emergency services were called at 11 p.m. on Saturday to reports of a car containing five people leaving the road and crashing into trees. Two women, aged 18 and 30, along with a 36-year-old man, were declared dead at the scene. A baby girl was taken to hospital and died a short time later. A man suspected of carrying out the Berlin Pride attack that left one person dead and 29 injured has been shot dead by police during a confrontation in a suburb of the city. Abdul Bulout, a German citizen with Lebanese roots, was killed following a manhunt that lasted nearly 24 hours after the attack in central Berlin. Prosecutors said the suspect had previously sought to join the Islamic State group. Dementia should be made a government priority. That's according to 80% of the British public and an Alzheimer's charity. The charity is calling for improvements to diagnosis, treatment and care. Michelle Dyson is their CEO.
4: Those who do get diagnosed, it tends to be very late. And when they get diagnosed, they get discharged from the NHS and sent home, if they're lucky, with a leaflet. So if you get diagnosed with cancer, you're then on a specialist pathway. So the experience of dementia is really poor.
3: Passengers at Gatwick Airport have been left without working toilets, running water and most food and drink services. It's after a water supply failure disrupted both terminals, although flights are continuing as normal. And hundreds of Kate Bush fans dressed head to toe in red gathered in Folkestone to recreate the singer's iconic Wuthering Heights music video for 2026's The Most Wuthering Heights Day Ever. Here they are. Radio News Hub, I'm Johnny Holmes.
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2: Amber Weather with Paradise Windows, manufacturing the very best in Rahal windows and doors for over 20 years to the trade and public.
3: Cloudy with showers across parts of Scotland, Northern England and Northern Ireland this evening. However, it will become somewhat drier later. Elsewhere, it will be mostly dry. Lows of 10 degrees.
2: The Twilight Zone. Amber Sound.

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0: is Amber Sounds. News.
1: The main suspect of the Berlin Pride attack has been shot and killed by police. Abdul Balat was the subject of a large manhunt. The attack left a woman dead and at least 29 others injured. There's mounting pressure for universities in England.
2: Government needs to be much clearer about what it wants universities to do. It's going to be clear about what it expects

0: be funded to do that.
1: That's two-time University Chancellor Professor Sir Chris Husbands. The Higher Education Policy Institute says financial pressures, AI adoption and shifting student expectations are colliding faster than predicted. Police Scotland has confirmed it is investigating sexual assault allegations against former Harrods owner Mohamed El Fayed, following reports that a new witness has come forward. The force says further inquiries are ongoing into allegations linked to El Fayed's estate in the Highlands, where an alleged attempted rape is reported to have taken place in 1991. El Fayed, who died in 2023, has been accused of sexually abusing hundreds of women and girls over several decades. Pico Lopez is back on home soil after Cape Verde's Fairy Tale World Cup run. He was given a hero's welcome back at his boyhood club. He was asked quite the question by a young fan.
2: Oh, here's a good question. What's the hardest person you've ever played against? Oh, the good one. There's one person that sticks out. He's not too tall. He's about 49 years old. He wears blue and white. What's his name?
1: And Lando Norris has won the Hungarian Grand Prix ahead of a battling Max Verstappen. Championship leader Kimi Antonelli came home third to extend his championship lead. From Radio News Hub, I'm Johnny Holmes.
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4: Amber weather with Paradise Windows, manufacturing the very best in Rahal windows and doors for over 20 years to the trade and public.
1: Cloudy with showers across parts of Scotland, Northern England and Northern Ireland this evening. However, it will become somewhat drier later. Elsewhere, it will be mostly dry, lows of 10 degrees.
4: Amber Sound, early breakfast.

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It's a brand new day, a brand new week. Monday the 27th of July 2026. It's Simon with you through until 7.

0: Good morning, hope you're well. That's Olivia Rodrigo there with the bad idea, right? Coming up, we've got some great songs, including one from Billy Joel, also George Benson, Madonna, Glenn Goldsmith, and loads more as well.
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0: What a great song from 1988, Glenn Goldsmith and Dreaming, a song that made the top 10. 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

Monday morning, hope you're well. It's Amber Sound, it's Simon through until 7, and that was David Bowie with Let's Dance. We're going to pause for the news, the news for 6 o'clock, of course, and then another hour of me between now and 7, and then what happens at 7? Yep, the news and Dave Morris.

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1: 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News.
2: We're expecting yet another heat wave as emergency services brace for more wildfires. Firefighters have battled a number of significant wildfires across the UK during the last heat wave, while hundreds of thousands have been forced to flee their homes because of them in France and Spain. A yellow heat health alert is in place across large parts of England from tomorrow. A 33-year-old man has been arrested after four people, including a baby girl, were killed in a car crash in Derby. Two women aged 18 and 30, along with a 36-year-old man, were declared dead at the scene. The baby died a short while later in hospital. The driver has been arrested on suspicion of causing death by dangerous driving. Persistent money troubles have been linked to faster brain aging. The effect is stronger for people who've had disadvantaged childhoods and a bigger genetic risk of Alzheimer's. Well, Jax is from University College London who did the research. He says it calls for social change.
3: Those are not only individual responsibilities. These are social responsibilities. Whether we protect people or not, whether we have a life course that is smooth or not. So I would say these are food for thought to know what kind of society we want to live in.
2: Conservative leader Kemi Badenoch calling on Andy Burnham to rule out tax rises or more borrowing to pay for social care reform. It's expected the new Prime Minister will announce an intervention on the matter this week. He said the social care system in England has been neglected. Ms. Badenoch says her party are willing to work with him to improve things as long as it's fair and funded by reduced spending. And we're a step closer to discovering aliens.
4: My research is looking for aliens, and it's looking for things we call radio technosignatures. And this is like evidence, intelligent, communicable life out there, and maybe assumptions about what life would look like and what we should listen for, what frequencies we should tune into.
2: That's Louisa Mason from the Royal Astronomical Society. Their studies found that alien signals might exist in higher radio frequencies that have largely gone unexplored. From Radio News Hub, I'm Frankie Hersine.
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1: Amber Weather with Paradise Windows, manufacturing the very best in Rahal windows and doors for over 20 years to the trade and public.
2: Dry with sunny spells across the south, a few showers in northern areas, but rain spreading east later, becoming heavy at times. Highs of 27 degrees Celsius in the south, but much cooler in the north.
1: Amber Sound.

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0: It's Monday morning. Hope you're well. Hope you had a great weekend. McFadden and Whitehead from 1979. Ain't no stopping us now. More great songs coming your way straight after the break.
1: Hello, pet. It's party time, I gather. So, what would you like this time?
2: Oh, so much, Michelle. Thank heavens you're here. I've left it a bit late this time.
1: Nothing new there, then.
2: So, I need a balloon arch. Obviously, as many balloons as you've got. The kids love them. Also, matching banners and bunting. And don't let me forget a badge and matching candles for the cake.
1: No worries. I've also extended my party bag for Lorange. You'll be spoilt for choice. So, dinner panic, pet. And I've got the tableware covered as well.
2: Oh, that's so great. Special Days does it again.
1: Whether it's a birthday, hen night or baby shower, it's what we do best. And we're open 6 days a week now, right here on Oxford Street, Ripley.
2: Wow. Thank you so much, Michelle.
1: Hey, and don't forget my invite.
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0: Alexander O'Neill and Yazoo, the last two songs this morning. Dave Murray's on the way. I will see you tomorrow morning from 5 o'clock for early morning breakfast for a Tuesday. Have yourselves a great day. Ta-ra.
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4: French President Emmanuel Macron has called ministers into crisis talks as wildfires edge towards Bordeaux in southwest France. The blaze is about 15 kilometres from the city, but Bordeaux Mayor Thomas Cazenave says there are no immediate plans to evacuate. More than 220,000 people have already been moved from their homes across the Gironde region. In Berlin, police have shot dead the suspect in the Pride car ramming attack. Abdul Balut was killed during an armed operation after he rushed at officers with a knife. German Interior Minister Alexander Dobrindt says the attack killed one person and injured 29 others, and that the threat level is now being raised. The Prime Minister says the NHS will collapse without social care reform. Speaking to the BBC, he said he would not want to leave office without bringing in substantial change to the system. The warning comes as ministers face pressure over the long-term funding of care and the strain on hospital beds. The Ministry of Defence has admitted Britain does not have any water-bombing aircraft to tackle wildfires. Scottish First Minister John Swinney turned down an offer of Chinook helicopters for the Cairngorms blaze because they cannot drop water. The fire has spread across 4 square miles, with hundreds of residents and campsites evacuated. Derbyshire police say 4 people, including a baby girl, have died in a crash on the A38 in Derby. A red Hyundai carrying 5 occupants left the carriageway and hit trees between the A50 Toyota Island and the A516. The driver, a 33-year-old man, has been arrested on suspicion of causing death by dangerous driving. Police in Larkhall, southeast of Glasgow, are investigating what they describe as a deliberate and despicable attack on 2 officers. A white Renault traffic van was driven at officers carrying out inquiries on Glen Avenue. Both men were taken to hospital, and the 43-year-old remains under treatment. And finally, a survivor of a Ryanair flight has criticised the airline's response after he was partially sucked out of a plane window. Ljubisa Kurovic says the company sent rebooking emails to his son, but never contacted him directly. He was hauled back inside by his wife and fellow passengers after the window shattered on the Thessaloniki to Memmingen flight. That's all for now from the Amber Sound News team. I'm John Palmer.
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4: Currently 14 degrees across the Amber Valley. Ripley stays mostly cloudy and breezy today with highs of 22 degrees. Then tomorrow turns warmer and brighter, peaking at 27 degrees.
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0: Off we go then on a brand new week with Savage Garden for you there. To the moon and back. It's 11 minutes past 7 o'clock and a very good morning. Welcome to Monday. Hope you're having a better start than I'm having. I couldn't find a parking place. Nothing in here works. Well, it does. It's just me getting me to sort it out, which is a bad idea at the best of times. I can't get the weather forecast up. I can't get Facebook up. And then all of a sudden, as I'm speaking to you, I think I'm hitting the heights of success. Yes. See, you just got to be patient, Dave. Today's weather, 23 degrees Celsius, some sunshine with winds subsiding. It's been quite windy. Certainly yesterday, I was up and down the motorway to see the kids up in Yorkshire near Harrogate. And the M1 and the M18 were all, you know, there's a lot of side winds going on. And you certainly could notice it. Anyway, I thought there was something wrong with the car, but no, it's the wind. 23 degrees today then, 40% chance of, precipitation, I presume. We're back up to heatwave conditions tomorrow, folks, at 29 degrees, and Wednesday, 29. Then we're still in mid-20s, and another week of pretty decent weather coming at us by the looks of it. It's the 27th of July, nearly payday. Is it last Friday, this Friday, or last Friday? I don't know, but we're towards the end of the month and always need a bit of payday. I'm sure it lasts for about an hour nowadays, isn't it? Anyway, morning, everyone. It's the breakfast show.
1: And then it goes like this, Amber.
0: Bringing you joy for the next 3 hours. That's the plan, anyway.

0: That is Rita Ora, and You Bring Me Joy. Quite an old one now, that one, isn't it? Seems to be on the playlist regularly. Suppose it's not a bad song, is it? Hope you're well this morning, Monday morning. Trying to get in the mood to get off to work. Not easy, is it? Not at all. Thank you, Rita Ora. And if it's payday and pay week for you, then that's good news, isn't it? Trending this morning, Luke Littler, if you're a darts fan, he's winning everything in sight, isn't he? There's a tweeter here moaning about that. Let me just bring it up here. Luke Littler is ruining world darts. Having the same winner of every tournament gets boring. They might as well hand out the trophy before the tournament even starts. There is little for TV viewers to enjoy. It's a one-man show. Well, I'm sorry, but that's what happens when you're champion and you're not a real fan. If you find it boring to watch somebody at the top of his or her game. That's what sport is about. And what about this trending as well? Argentina, get a load of this. Argentina have been handed automatic World Cup 2030. Yeah? England have been denied automatic Euros 2028. What are FIFA playing at? Sorry, I'm reading that out. It's not me saying it. I'm reading it. But people up in arms about that. I'm not surprised as well. What is it with Argentina? Well, it's Messi. Yeah, Messi. What about Messi?
1: No.
0: I'm sorry. I just had to do that.
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4: Hello, pet. 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So, what would you like this time?
5: 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I've left it a bit late this time.
4: Nothing new there, then.
5: 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Also, matching banners and bunting. And don't let me forget a badge and matching candles for the cake.
4: No worries. 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
5: Oh, that's so great. Special Days does it again.
4: Whether it's a birthday, hen night, or baby shower, it's what we do best. 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
5: Wow. Thank you so much, Michelle.
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0: Just Wanna Be Somebody to You. Say the Vamps. Like what, a cousin or a second cousin or a niece or a nephew? Yeah, you. Okay, well, you're not having me. I'm sorry about that. I'm taken. It's 7:22. Good morning to you. I'll tell you what, I did some walking yesterday. Went up to see the kids and they're full of beans, full of it. I'm worn out by the time. I don't know how mothers, how do you mums cope? It's, I mean, I watch my daughter and it's, you know, when the toddlers, it's so difficult. You can't even have a conversation, can you? You cannot, you know, pass 2 minutes of chat. It cannot be done. It's not allowed.
1: I don't know why I like it. I just do.
0: Yeah, I know. I like it as well, really. It's those toddler days, isn't it? 7:23 on Amber Sound, Whitney Houston.

Yeah, me too. Whitney Houston. Was he on this morning? I think he was. Sorry, Simon, I didn't catch you this morning. I was busy listening to something else. No disrespect to yourself, I've just... There was a reason behind it. 1 of the first things I like to do on a Monday morning is check the brand new chart. And it's still there at number one. Absolutely unbelievable. Rain Me In, Sam Fender and Olivia Dean. The new number one album, it seems that you've just got to release an album and you've got a great chance of getting to number one. Gracie Abrams is straight in at number one with an album called Daughter From Hell. And the UK box office film, The Odyssey, it's a long film, isn't it? A bit too long for me, I think, that one. On Friday, I did mention this towards the end of the show, I went to pay my respects to the now late Helen Cruz, and it was a lovely service over there at Swanwick. And you know how people choose their own songs for a funeral nowadays. One of Helen's, I didn't know she liked this one. I'm going to play it now as my own little tribute to a fabulous woman. Very kind-hearted, great, happy woman. Sadly missed big time at this end. So I'm going to play this now. It's a great song as well. Spandau Ballet. And this is Gold.

Gold, Spandau Ballet. Slightly different version. I didn't notice that when I was popping it into the playlist there. And I quote, it says, the 2001 gay remix, unquote. I suppose it's quite uplifting, that, but there we go. 7:32 on The Breakfast Show. And a strange, yet kind of, excuse me, pleasing version of Gold there with Thoughts of Helen this morning, certainly from myself.

0: Good morning, it's Monday.
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Selena Gomez and Marshmello and Wolves to get to you. Well, using wolves, I don't think so. Here it comes. There is a song playing. This intro is ridiculous. He's about to sing, though. Come on, Ollie.

When We Kiss is on a loop on our playlist. Quality tune, that's why. Ollie Alexander, 7:42. Good morning. We'll quickly count down. Thank you, Ollie. We'll quickly count down the top 10, the brand new top 10, as from Friday. Taylor Swift at number 10. I knew it. I knew you. The Cure, Olivia Rodrigo at number 9. That climbs to number 9. Down at 8, Oasis and Wonderwall. Up to number 7, Hate That I Made You Love Me, Ariana Grande. Free Your Mind, Prosper is up to number 6. Top 5 at number 5. Can you talk properly, Dave? I'm trying. It's too early. Choosing Texas. Ella Langley at number 5. Stupid Song, Olivia Rodrigo at 4. Talk to You, that's Ultra, 54 and all that at number 3. The number 2 song, the runner-up, is Shakira and Burna Boy and Day Day, Die Die and Rain Me In at number 1. Let's go back to number 2.

Die Die, obviously, rather than Day Day. Unless you live in Wales, of course. That is the current number two song from Shakira. Burner Boy. And right now, we're going back to 1984. Right here on Ambersound, the film was called Footloose. It was called Footloose, of course. If you just try watching a bit of that nowadays... My gosh, it is so dated. But the song seems to live on. Kenny Loggins.

0: Well, back in the day, a great film, of course. Footloose. It was Kevin Bacon in it? It was, wasn't it? Certainly got loose feet myself this morning. Achy feet. We had a session yesterday. We went butterfly hunting through some of the woodland paths up in Yorkshire, where, near where the kids live. And, wow, I think it was, I think the count was about 8,004 steps. I certainly know about it this morning, I tell you. We didn't spot many blue ones. One, we spotted one light blue, what we think was a butterfly. Could have been a moth, according to somebody that told me it's a moth. That is, Dave, that blue one. The other week, it was in the main, it was cabbage white. I know, a bit boring that.
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Busy Woman, Sabrina Carpenter. Play that for all mothers listening today of young kids. They certainly are busy people. The Euros on Friday, it didn't go, so the jackpot is now up to 67 million. The numbers out were 8, 10, 30, 36 and 47. Now, if you're familiar with a roulette wheel, most of those numbers, 1, 2, 3, 4 out of the 5, are in a section called what is called the tier section. So if you're a tier fan and you know about that, you'll know if you play a bit of roulette or you have in your lifetime, you could well have won that lottery. But there we go. The lucky stars. Oh, this is why nobody won. Were 1 and 4. No good.

0: That's a bit loud for this time of the day. Yeah, that's the idea. Wake you up. It's a couple of minutes away from 8 o'clock on the news coming up.
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1: A Ukrainian drone has hit an Iranian vessel carrying military equipment to Russia across the Caspian Sea, prompting threats from Tehran. One sailor was killed and another wounded. Iran called in Ukraine's top diplomat, while Volodymyr Zelensky said the strike achieved very strong results. Analysts say the conflict is widening beyond its original boundaries. Police in Berlin have shot dead Abdul Balot after he rushed at officers with a knife during an operation in the Spandau district. He was suspected of driving a van into a crowd at Berlin Pride, killing one person and injuring 29 others. German Interior Minister

are onto the flames. The Scottish blaze has spread across 4 square miles in the Glenmore and Abernethy area, with more than 500 firefighters deployed and a yellow heat alert now issued for much of England. Patriotic Britons in Birmingham could be banned from flying English and British flags if the council acts on demands from left-wing campaigners. Brummies United Against Racism wants Birmingham City Council to seek an injunction against Raise the Colours. Green councillor Duncan Ali said there was evidence of aggressive, intimidating and violent behaviour, while the council says unauthorised items on public infrastructure are not permitted. A 16-year-old boy has been charged with the murder of a teenager who died from multiple stab wounds after disorder at Kingsway Recreation Ground in Luton. 4 other teenagers have been arrested on suspicion of the same murder. Bedfordshire police said officers were called after reports that several teenagers had been seen carrying large knives, and the victim died shortly after reaching hospital. 4 people, including a baby girl, have died after a red Hyundai crashed into trees on the A38 in Derby. Derbyshire police say the car left the carriageway between the A50 Toyota Island and the A516 late on Saturday night.

0: and defended by colleagues who say delivery workers face frequent attacks from dogs. Ethel, an 11-year-old Shih Tzu, died after being kicked outside her home. Owner Eve Lewis said the dog was thrown through the air like a football, while Royal Mail says it is deeply sorry and is investigating the incident. That's all for now from the Amber Sound News Team. I'm Work Experience newsreader Remy Carson.
1: Amber Weather with Paradise Windows, manufacturing the very best in Rahal windows and doors for over 20 years to the trade and public.
0: Currently 16 degrees across the Amber Valley. Ripley stays dry and bright with highs of 22 degrees today, rising to 27 degrees tomorrow as westerly winds keep things breezy.
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10 past 8. Good morning, everyone, and welcome to The Breakfast Show. If you're just out of bed, happy Monday. There is such a thing, I'm sure there is. Weather's good today, temperatures are good. We're heading into a mini heat wave situation again. Certainly hitting around about 28, 29 tomorrow. According to the weather source that we use, which is AccuView or AccuView, which is normally quite reliable. So good weather on the way for the week. That's always a good thing, isn't it? And pretty fine at the moment with the sun starting to peep through. There is some rain clouds up there, but they're not... They're not, are they? They're trying. It was spitting on Saturday night later on, but never really had the downpour that we probably need at the moment. Probably more than one, actually. Right, let's have a look who's on our Facebook post this morning. Morning, bookers. And we're kicking off with Lisa and Little Isla today. Isla is saying, what's the smartest insect? A spelling bee. All right, Lisa. Not sure what that's all about, though. I think I kind of know, but I can't explain it for a moment. Anyway, thank you, Little Isla. Have a good day. Gail Robinson Sproston's on there this morning. Morning, Gail. Have a nice one as well. JB Locksmiths and Joinery. I hope you had a good weekend. Yeah, a tiring one, mate, walking-wise, anyway. Morning to Gail Thurn and Brailsford. Morning, Dave. Morning, Amanda Sharpston. Have a great day. There's no such thing on a Monday as a great day, surely, is there? Morning to Martin Spike Gamble. Back in Riddings this week, Dave. Shout out to Direct Imports, please. There you go, done. Morning to Becky Cross from Ilkeston. There we go. Hi, Becky. All good, good, good, Dave, says Patrick James. That's good to know. AD Punter, morning. Have a nice day, people. That's the first time you said not to mention the kids and Heather. So there we go. I won't. Morning, Johnny Rawson. Johnny Rawson, what's he doing? Glenn Jamie Naylor. Good morning, Glenn. Nice to see you on there this morning. Have a good one yourself. Sarah Louise Pierpont Payne. Ooh, that's a mouthful. Morning, Dave. Hope you're well. Not bad, thank you. Wendy Smith. Hi, Sally is on there this morning. Marcinski. And Dame Lorna Webb is there as well. And hi to Paul Gilding. Hope you're all well. Thanks for getting on there.

0: What You Know won't hurt you, or might hurt you. Two Door Cinema Club, back after the break. It's 17 past eight.
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calling all hearts to the dance floor. Oh, it's a bit sweaty on that dance floor at the moment, isn't it? Amber Sam were at Belpa, was it yesterday, for the Love Belpa thing. And with that in mind, morning Dave from Ronna in Langley. Morning. She went to Belpa. It was the 250 festival yesterday. Gosh, it was a bit windy. It was blowy, wasn't it, yesterday? It really was. Who was on the decks on Amber Sam? Was it Chris? I don't know. I wasn't there. I was up with the kids. But certainly Martin Yates would have been down there. I think he might have been on the decks, you know. I was going to say hello, but shied away from it. Well, that's fair enough. Can't blame you for that, really, Ronna. But yeah, so well done to all the team that were down there at Belpa yesterday. Amber.

Yeah, but it's payday for some people. It doesn't last 10 minutes, does it? On the roads, very clear today. That's why we've not done a traffic news. Just one thing to mention, that's about a five-minute queue at Broadmeadows. All the other roads running absolutely freely this morning.

0: Who Loves You Baby, all the way back to 1980. Liquid Gold. Ellie Hope on vocals there. No, I did not have shenanigans with Ellie. I did two road shows with Liquid Gold back in the day, and that was it. I had a cocktail. That was it. No shenanigans. How dare you? half eight.
1: Hello, pet. It's party time, I gather. So, what would you like this time?
2: Oh, so much, Michelle. Thank heavens you're here. I've left it a bit late this time.
1: Nothing new there, then.
2: So, I need a balloon arch. Obviously, as many balloons as you've got. The kids love them. Also, matching banners and bunting. And don't let me forget a badge and matching candles for the cake.
1: No worries. I've also extended my party bag for Lorange. You'll be spoilt for choice. So, dinner panic, pet. And I've got the tableware covered as well.
2: Oh, that's so great. Special Days does it again.
1: Whether it's a birthday, hen night or baby shower, it's what we do best. And we're open 6 days a week now, right here on Oxford Street, Ripley.
2: Wow. Thank you so much, Michelle.
1: Hey, and don't forget my invite.
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That's Jason Derulo there and Meghan Trainor. Put your hands on me. Yeah, righto. It's 8:43. 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

0: Britain's on diversity schemes. The Times, teen anxiety pays more than a job. And the Daily Telegraph, PM to crack down on youth benefits. This is what Andy Burnham is saying. If you're not seen to be looking for a job or doing something for the community, then you ain't going to get your benefits. Not genuine cases. I mean, there's a lot of genuine cases out there, but there's a lot that certainly aren't genuine as well. So he's going to crack down on that, so he says. Nearly 10 to 9, the re-spin at 9 o'clock is a mixture, really, of an hour's worth of Dave's picks. Looking forward to loading those songs on. I'll crack on with that in a moment. Back after the break.
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0: Lisa Lisa and Cult Jam. Never dates, that song. It's great.
1: What right. will people say?
0: Who knows what they'll say? It's 2 minutes, just under 2 minutes to 8 o'clock, 9 o'clock, 10 o'clock. In other words, 9 o'clock. And it's the Respin coming next after the news.
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6: Police in Berlin have shot dead Abdul Bolot after the suspect in the Pride attack rushed at officers with a knife during an operation in the Spandau district. German Interior Minister Alexander Dobrindt said the 21-year-old had previously tried to join Islamic State and had been known to police. One person was killed and 29 others were injured in the attack. Israeli settlers have set fire to mosques, cars and farmland in the West Bank, according to Palestinians. The latest attacks came 2 days after a clash between settlers and Palestinians near the village of Tal, which left four Palestinians and two Israelis dead. The incidents have added to already rising tensions across the occupied territory. The Ministry of Defence has admitted it does not have any waterbombing aircraft needed to put out wildfires. Scottish First Minister John Swinney turned down an offer to use Chinooks in the Cairngorms after being told they could not drop water onto the Heathlands. A Ministry of Defence spokesman said Britain does not have aerial firefighting assets stationed within the United Kingdom. A 16-year-old boy has been charged with the murder of a teenager who died from multiple stab wounds at Kingsway Recreation Ground in Luton. Four other teenagers have also been arrested on suspicion of the same murder. Bedfordshire police say officers were called after reports that several teenagers have been seen carrying large knives. Four people, including a baby girl, have died after a crash on the A38 in Derbyshire. Derbyshire police say a red Hyundai left the carriageway and struck trees between the A50 Toyota Island and the A516 at about 11 p.m. on Saturday. The driver, a 33-year-old man, has been arrested on suspicion of causing death by dangerous driving. Firefighters are braced for more wildfires as a fourth heatwave hits Britain. The National Fire Chiefs Council says crews remain on alert as temperatures rise again, with a yellow heat alert issued across much of England. The warning follows major fires in Scotland and renewed concern about wildfire risk across the country. And finally, a survivor of a Ryanair flight emergency says the airline's response was to send rebooking emails to his son. Luba Sakarovic was partially sucked out of a Boeing 737 window at 15,000 feet on a flight from Thessaloniki to Memmingen. He says nobody from the company has contacted him directly. That's all for now from the Amber Sound News Team. I'm James Miller.
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6: Currently 17 degrees across the Amber Valley. Ripley stays partly cloudy and dry today with highs of 22 degrees. Then tomorrow turns warmer, peaking at 27 degrees.
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0: off we go then on Monday's Respin. Junior, senior, move your feet. And before that, Murray Wilson. Just what I've always wanted. Talking about moving your feet, skater Christopher Dean celebrates his birthday today. 68. Happy birthday, Chris. And also Bobby Gentry, country legendary singer, is 84 today. And Jonathan Rhys-Davies is 49. 49. Actor. And if it's your birthday, many happy returns at this moment, this juncture. I'd like to mention a couple of events that our fundraisers for Bryony, who is a 40-year-old local lady, mum of five, to help fund her cancer treatment. So two gigs taking place that I've been telling you about over the last week or so. Charity Fun Day for the Hills, that's 1st of August. That'll be on Saturday, will it? Yeah. Jacksdale Welfare, there's a raffle, Bounty Castle. It's basically, it's a family fun day out with proceeds going towards the treatment for Bryony. And then the following week, the darts tournament fundraiser at Pinkston Village Hall. You can find more details out about that. And if you're a budding player, £10 entry fee, there'll be raffle, auctions, all kinds of malarkey going on there. But the underlying cause is a big one, of course. We'd like to raise as much money as possible for Bryony's treatment, for the sake of Bryony, of course, and those kids.
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Still sounds good. That's what it's about here at Amber Sound, 24/7 music radio, live from Grosvenor Road on The Breakfast Show, every morning from 7 till 10. I'll be back in a mo'.

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0: That'll do it then for part one on the Respin Magic. That's Pilot, 1974. And 1980, we had the Regents with 17, John Lennon, Watching the Wheels. 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

0: Ultimate Chaos, what a tune. 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And at this end, baby, we're coughing. 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Two to go. 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

around the world and across the UK, in the Amber Valley in particular. 24/7 music here, Amber Sound FM plays ATC. Hope you've enjoyed the re-spin today. We'll do it all again tomorrow. Don't forget, everyone, get in touch with Dicko. He's on Facebook now with your requests. Choose wisely and get them in before 12. And I'll see you in the morning at 7.

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0: 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News.
3: Four people, including a baby girl, have died after a crash on the A38 in Derby. Derbyshire police say a red Hyundai left the carriageway and struck trees between the A50 Toyota Island and the A516 late on Saturday night. The driver, a 33-year-old man from Leeds in West Yorkshire, has been arrested on suspicion of causing death by dangerous driving. Officers say the road was closed for several hours while emergency services dealt with the scene, and specialist officers are supporting the families of those who died. Police in Berlin say Abdul Balut has been shot dead after the Berlin Pride attack that left one person dead and 29 injured. Officers say the 21-year-old rushed at them with a knife during a raid in the Spandau district. German Interior Minister Alexander Dobrindt says the attack points to Islamist terror and police are still hunting for a second suspect. Authorities say the suspect had previously been known to police and had travelled to Lebanon before returning to Berlin. The Prime Minister says the NHS will collapse unless there is major social care reform. Speaking to the BBC, he said he would not want to leave office without bringing in a substantial change to the system. The warning comes as ministers face growing pressure over hospital delays, an ageing population and the rising cost of care. He said the scale of the challenge means the issue cannot be put off any longer. Cardiff has backed a workplace parking levy, joining other councils considering charges for businesses that provide parking spaces. The scheme could see employers paying more than £1,000 per space each year, depending on the final plans. Nottingham already runs a similar levy, and Prime Minister Andy Burnham has previously supported the idea as a way to reduce traffic and raise transport funding. The Department for Transport says any revenue raised must be used for local transport policies. Firefighters are braced for more wildfires as a fourth heatwave hits Britain. The National Fire Chiefs Council says crews remain on alert after major blazes in Scotland and across Europe. The Ministry of Defence has admitted it does not have any waterbombing aircraft in the UK after Scotland asked for air support to tackle the Cairngorms fire. Officials say Chinook helicopters can provide heavy lift support but cannot waterbomb flames. A woman from Bicester says the prospect of more than 1,000 asylum seekers moving into Piddington scares the life out of her. Paula Ewers says she fears for her four children and believes the former military site is not suitable because it has no infrastructure, electricity or water supply. Residents have held a protest picnic in the village recreation ground. Ms. Ewers says they are trying to get their voices heard and oppose the plan. That's all for now from the Amber Sound News Team. I'm John Palmer.
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3: Currently 17 degrees across the Amber Valley, partly cloudy and dry with highs of 22 degrees today, then tomorrow peaking at 27 degrees under a breezy west wind.
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0: So there's your Monday songs to get you in the mood for jukeboxing this week. I'm trusting that you had an interesting and eventless weekend. And when I say eventless, I mean zero drama. Mine was absolutely cracking. Had a fantastic weekend. Me and the kids, we just did whatever we did. You know, whatever came along. Loving it. Anyway, hope you had a great weekend. Get yourself a song on the radio today. You absolutely deserve it. You know how to do it. You can text me, 63446 on the text. 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

0: always like that song. Like it, full of energy, full of beans. That's how I'm feeling today. Miami Sound Machine and Conga for our Ruth. That's a great song. Good pick, I'm impressed. The Animals, It's My Life for the Van Wizard crew in Belper. For Anton Tibby, NSYNC, Bye Bye Bye. You're finally learning. Well done, young man. Give that young man a round of applause. Him and his dating shenanigans. Oh, dear. Madison Avenue, Don't Call Me Baby for us, Sue in Riddings. Hello, Sue in Riddings.
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1: Good evening. This is the Intergalactic Operator. Can I help you?
2: Yes. I'm trying to reach Flight Commander P.R. Johnson on Mars Flight 247.

0: Oui, that's Bicara. And sorry, I'm a lady. For John C. The Raw Band as well, and Clouds Across the Moon for our Pinky. That is a great song. And Kim Wilde's You Came for Gail B. And for Kim and Eastwood, Billy Joel and Moving Out. Get them in, get them on. 64446. Start your text with the word Amber. Leave a space, your name, and then your song. So tempted to say song, then your name. You might run out of characters. We only got 140. Minus Amber and a space. You can also go over to our Facebook page. Far easier.
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0: 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James and Bobby Purify and Shake a Tail Feather for Drap in Newton. Happy birthday to our Alex, our North of the Border correspondent, April Smith, and Terrible Things for You. That's an odd choice for your birthday. Should I be worried? And Helen, you wanted Alison Moyet and Invisible. These are your songs on a Monday. 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
5: Four people, including a baby girl, have died after a car crashed into trees in Derby. Derbyshire police say the red Hyundai left the carriageway on the A38 between the A50 Toyota Island and the A516 late on Saturday night. The driver, a 33-year-old man, has been arrested on suspicion of causing death by dangerous driving. Officers said three passengers were pronounced dead at the roadside, while the baby was taken to hospital and later died. All of those involved were from Leeds in West Yorkshire. A 16-year-old boy has been charged with the murder

were carrying large knives. The victim, a 17-year-old boy, was taken to hospital but died a short time later. Detectives from the Bedfordshire, Cambridgeshire and Hertfordshire Major Crime Unit are leading the investigation. The Ministry of Defence has admitted it does not have any water bombing aircraft needed to put out wildfires. Scottish First Minister John Swinney turned down an offer of Chinook helicopters, saying they cannot drop water on the heathlands below. The admission comes as firefighters face renewed wildfire risk during another spell of hot weather across the UK. The Scottish blaze was first reported on July 15th.

0: his agent has said. He was widely known for his television work and for helping bring wildlife and conservation to a mass audience. Tributes have begun to the broadcaster, comedian and conservationist who became a familiar face to generations of viewers. That's all for now from the Amber Sound News Team. I'm work experience newsreader, Remy Carson.
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0: Interested, currently 18 degrees across the Amber Valley, partly cloudy and breezy with highs of 22 degrees today, then tomorrow peaking at 27 degrees under bright, mostly dry skies.
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0: The House Martins and Build for Craig and Carol. I don't normally like talking over the songs, but the end bit of this song, just it's a mile long. Really? Maybe they were bored in Hull that day. That was for Craig and Carol. Yeah, I did tell you that. Blue Tone, Slight Return for Kian. And for Kerry, Delight and Groovers in the Heart. I wouldn't expect it to be anywhere else, to be fair, Doug. Get them in, get them on. You've only got until midday. So let's see, you've got 46 minutes left.
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0: What a bizarre ending to a song. That Star Set and My Demons. How's your day going so far? Hope it's well. That was for Paul B. Sham 69 if the kids are united. For Paul G. For Kev, Stairway to Heaven from Led Zeppelin. And for Ron, Howard Jones and What Is Love? You pick them, I play them. You get them in, I get them on. That's how we do it around here. 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
5: A baby girl is among four people who have died after a car crashed into trees on the A38 in Derby. Derbyshire police say the red Hyundai left the carriageway between the A50 Toyota Island and the A516 late on Saturday night. The driver, a 33-year-old man, has been arrested on suspicion of causing death by dangerous driving. Police say four people were in the vehicle as it travelled through Derby. Two women aged 18 and 30 and a 36-year-old man were pronounced dead at the scene. The baby girl was taken to hospital but later died. The crash happened at about 11 o'clock and the road was closed for several hours while emergency services dealt with the incident. Police have appealed for anyone who saw the collision to come forward. They also want dashcam footage from drivers who were in the area at the time. Officers say the relatives of those involved have been informed and are being supported by specialist officers during what they described as a deeply distressing time. A 16-year-old boy has been charged with the murder of a teenager who died from multiple stab wounds at Kingsway Recreation Ground in Luton. Bedfordshire police said officers were called to the park at about 6:30 in the evening after reports that several teenagers had been seen carrying large knives. A 17-year-old boy was taken to hospital but died shortly afterwards. Four other teenagers have been arrested on suspicion of the same murder. Police said the alleged victim has not yet been formally identified and the boy who has been charged is unlikely to be named because of his age. Detectives from the Bedfordshire, Cambridgeshire and Hertfordshire Major Crime Unit are leading the investigation. The Prime Minister has pledged continued support for Ukraine ahead of President Volodymyr Zelensky's visit. The Ukrainian leader will be Andy Burnham's first international visitor since taking office. The announcement comes as ministers continue to stress support for Kyiv, with the visit expected to underline Britain's backing for Ukraine's war effort and future security. The Ministry of Defence has admitted it does not have any water bombing aircraft needed to put out wildfires. Scottish First Minister John Swinney turned down West Streeting's offer to use Chinooks in the Cairngorms because they cannot drop water on the heathlands. The admission comes as Britain braces for another heatwave and renewed wildfire risk. That's all for now from the Amber Sound News Team. I'm James Miller.
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5: Currently 19 degrees across the Amber Valley, partly cloudy and breezy with highs of 22 degrees today and a drier, brighter spell continuing into this evening.
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0: Kiss and I Was Made for Loving You for David M. Before that, for Queen, One Vision for our Becky Boo. Pick a Queen song, Dicko. There you go. I hope I picked the right one for you. And for Scott, who's apparently very rude, no manners at all, magic and rude for you. There we go. Somebody's having a dig there, mate. This is the show that you control. You've picked the music, I'm just playing them. Dicko's Jukebox on Amber Sound FM.
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0: my favourite INXS song, Disappear, for Rachel. You're not doing any magic tricks, are you? Could you make me disappear and put me on a tropical island somewhere with free beer? Somber and 12 to 12 for our Jilly out there dogging so you don't have to. Remember, if your pooch needs walking, Jilly's your filly. Rufus and Shaka Khan ain't nobody for Stewin' Riddings. Hello, Stewin' Riddings. I'm sort of doing that thing I do for Sue, which is bizarre, really. And George Benson, Lady Love Me for Phil.
1: Hello, pet. It's party time, I gather. So, what would you like this time?
2: Oh, so much, Michelle. Thank heavens you're here. I've left it a bit late this time.
1: Nothing new there, then.
2: So, I need a balloon arch. Obviously, as many balloons as you've got. The kids love them. Also, matching banners and bunting. And don't let me forget a badge and matching candles for the cake.
1: No worries. I've also extended my party bag for Lorange. You'll be spoilt for choice. So, dinner panic, pet. And I've got the tableware covered as well.
2: Oh, that's so great. Special Days does it again.
1: Whether it's a birthday, hen night or baby shower, it's what we do best. And we're open 6 days a week now, right here on Oxford Street, Ripley.
2: Wow. Thank you so much, Michelle.
1: Hey, and don't forget my invite.
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0: Yazoo and Only You for Gambo. Anthony wanted Manfred Mann. 5, 4, 3, 2, 1. What a great song. Reminds me of that Biscuit advert. Remember? Sharon, you wanted the Blow Monkeys. Digging Your Scene. No jokes about Michael Jackson, apparently. And for Claire, Mud and Tiger Feet. 3 to go.
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0: The Imagine Dragons and Thunder for Arcade. You like that song, don't you? Orange Juice and Rip It Up for Paulo's doing some decorating. Let me guess, that song's some inspiration for taking wallpaper off, isn't it? Good luck with that. Bon Jovi and It's My Life for our Patrick. Last Hour's on the way.
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4: 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News.
5: Oil prices have fallen after the United States said attacks on Iran had been halted to give talks some space. The move has raised hopes of a resolution to the conflict after days of tension in the region. The pause follows fears of wider escalation, with traders watching closely for any sign the standoff could ease further. Police say three people are dead and several others injured after a shooting at a food festival near Seattle's Space Needle. Officers say two suspects were shooting at each other and one is now in custody while the other remains at large. The investigation is continuing as police try to piece together exactly what happened. Prime Minister Keir Starmer has pledged continued support for Ukraine ahead of a visit by President Volodymyr Zelensky. The Ukrainian leader is due to meet him as Britain looks to maintain backing for Kiev. The commitment comes as fighting continues and European leaders weigh how best to support Ukraine through the next phase of the war. The Ministry of Defence has admitted it does not have any waterbombing aircraft needed to put out wildfires. Scottish First Minister John Swinney turned down an offer to use Chinooks in the Cairngorms because they cannot drop water. The admission comes as firefighters face renewed wildfire risk during another spell of hot weather. A man and a woman have died after being pulled from the water at Fistral Beach, Newquay. Devon and Cornwall police say emergency services were called at around 9:45 p.m. on Sunday and a cordon was put in place before being removed. Their families have been informed. Four people, including a baby girl, have died after a crash on the A38 in Derby. Derbyshire police say a red Hyundai left the carriageway and hit trees between the A50 Toyota Island and the A516. The driver, a 33-year-old man, has been arrested on suspicion of causing death by dangerous driving. A school pupil from Tunbridge School in Kent has made history in the International Mathematical Olympiad. Alex Chewy scored a perfect 42 out of 42 in Shanghai, winning his fifth gold medal and setting a new record for the most successful individual performance in the competition's history. That's all for now from the Amber Sound News team. I'm John Palmer.
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5: Currently 19 degrees across the Amber Valley. Expect a mostly cloudy afternoon with highs of 21 degrees, staying dry and breezy. Then overnight lows around 18 degrees.
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0: Sounds like a charity shop, doesn't it? I think we ought to take more care of our seniors, and I think they ought to get a bit more money as well. But that's just my personal opinion. Glenn, that was for you. DeBarge, Rhythm of the Night. For Audrey, that was a great tune. I enjoyed that one. And People Hold On from Cold Cuts, featuring Lisa Stansfield, for Mike in Sutton. These are your songs on a Monday across the Amber Valley. What a cracking day. And you're picking out some absolutely fantastic tunes as well.
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0: Now, there's a song that I've never heard on radio before. That's the Gorilla Biscuits and Start Today for Harry. Hope you enjoyed that. Skid Row, Monkey Business for Liam. I like the sound of that. You want to try working here? Crikey, it's like being in a zoo. The Police, Walking on the Moon for Rosie and for Matt. Michael Jackson and Beat It. Three absolute belting tunes are on the way in just a moment, and you pick them.
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Jason Mraz and I'm Yours for Anne. 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
3: Oil prices have fallen after the US said attacks on Iran had been halted to give talks some space. The move has raised hopes of a possible resolution to the conflict. It comes amid wider concern about the effect of fighting on global markets, with traders watching for any sign of renewed strikes or disruption to shipping and energy supplies. Police in the United States say three people are dead and several others injured after a shooting at a food festival near Seattle's Space Needle. Officers say two suspects were shooting at each other and one is now in custody while the other remains at large. The investigation is continuing, with police urging anyone with information to come forward. Prime Minister Keir Starmer has pledged continued support for Ukraine ahead of a visit by President Volodymyr Zelensky. Mr. Zelensky will be the new Prime Minister's first international visitor since taking office. The meeting is expected to focus on military backing and the next phase of the war, as allies look for ways to maintain pressure on Russia. The Ministry of Defense has admitted it does not have any water bombing aircraft needed to put out wildfires. Scottish First Minister John Swinney turned down West Streeting's offer to use Chinooks in the Cairngorms, saying they cannot drop water onto the heathlands below. The Scottish blaze has spread over 4 square miles, with more than 500 firefighters tackling it and hundreds evacuated. Firefighters are braced for more wildfires as a fourth heatwave hits Britain. The National Fire Chiefs Council says crews remain on alert as temperatures rise again, with a yellow heat alert in place for much of England. The warning comes after Scottish firefighters battled flames at Cairngorms National Park and Edinburgh's Arthur's Seat, while officials fear more communities could be affected. A baby girl is among four people killed in a crash on the A38 in Derby. Derbyshire police say a red Hyundai carrying five occupants left the carriageway and struck trees between the A50 Toyota Island and the A516. Three passengers were pronounced dead at the roadside and the infant later died in hospital. A 33-year-old man has been arrested. A man and a woman have died after being pulled from the water at Thistral Beach, Newquay. Devon and Cornwall police say emergency services were called to the scene on Sunday night and a cordon was put in place before being removed. Search and rescue teams from Newquay, Padstow and St Agnes joined the operation along with Newquay RNLI and a Coast Guard helicopter. That's all for now from the Amber Sound News team. I'm work experience newsreader Remy Carson.
2: Amber Weather with Paradise Windows, manufacturing the very best in Rahal windows and doors for over 20 years to the trade and public.
3: Currently 19 degrees across the Amber Valley, partly cloudy with highs of 22 degrees today. Staying breezy, then overnight lows around 13 degrees under mostly dry skies.
2: Amber Sound. 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
1: Hello, pet. It's party time, I gather. So, what would you like this time?
2: Oh, so much, Michelle. Thank heavens you're here. I've left it a bit late this time.
1: Nothing new there, then.
2: So, I need a balloon arch. Obviously, as many balloons as you've got. The kids love them. Also, matching banners and bunting. And don't let me forget a badge and matching candles for the cake.
1: No worries. I've also extended my party bag for Lorraine. You'll be spoilt for choice. So, dinner panic, pet. And I've got the tableware covered as well.
2: Oh, that's so great. Special Days does it again.
1: Whether it's a birthday, hen night or baby shower, it's what we do best. And we're open 6 days a week now, right here on Oxford Street, Ripley.
2: Wow. 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

0: is Amber Sound.
1: Oil prices have fallen after the United States said attacks on Iran have been halted to give talks some space. President Donald Trump says the pause raises hopes of a resolution to the conflict. Iran has also suspended its attacks on American bases across the region, but tensions remain high after the latest exchanges and a tanker explosion in the Strait of Hormuz. Questions are growing in Berlin after the Pride attack suspect was shot dead by police. Abdul Balut, 21, is suspected of killing one person and injuring 29 others when he rammed a van into crowds. Berlin police say he rushed at officers with a stabbing weapon during the operation in Spandau. In the United Kingdom, Labour MP Kate Osborne has been criticised after blaming Reform UK and GB News for hate behind the Berlin Pride attack. Reform MP Robert Jenrick called her comments unhinged, while Labour Minister Hamish Falconer said he had not seen the remarks but did not think the attack had anything to do with the British press. The Ministry of Defence has admitted it does not have any waterbombing aircraft to tackle wildfires. Scottish First Minister John Swinney rejected an offer of Chinook helicopters, saying they cannot drop water onto the heathlands. The admission comes as firefighters brace for another heatwave and renewed wildfire risk across the United Kingdom. A 16-year-old boy has been charged with the murder of a teenager in Luton. Bedfordshire police say officers were called to Kingsway Recreation Ground after reports of several teenagers carrying large knives. A 17-year-old boy was taken to hospital with multiple stab wounds but later died. Four other teenagers have been arrested on suspicion of the same murder. Four people have died in a crash on the A38 in Derby. Derbyshire police say a red Hyundai carrying five people left the carriageway and hit trees between the A50 Toyota Island and the A516. A baby girl was taken to hospital but later died. The driver, a 33-year-old man, has been arrested on suspicion of causing death by dangerous driving. In Newquay, tensions are continuing over van dwellers at Little Fistral. Residents and van lifers have clashed over the Clifftop car park, which overlooks one of Cornwall's best-known beaches. Cornwall Council has issued eviction notices to 31 members of the van-dwelling community, while one resident says the situation is still being resolved. That's all for now from the AmSound News Team. I'm James Miller.
0: Amber Weather with Paradise Windows, manufacturing the very best in Rahow windows and doors for over 20 years to the trade and public.
1: Currently 20 degrees across the Amber Valley. Ripley stays partly cloudy and breezy tonight, with overnight lows around 18 degrees and tomorrow peaking at 27 degrees under brighter skies.
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This is how you leave a man, apparently. Yeah, just walk off. Go on, get off with you. That's Paloma Faith on Amber Sound. We kicked off with some amazing songs this afternoon. Sybil's Don't Make Me Over, and also Charlie XCX and Boom Clap. Let's have a look then. Rixton's on the way, and a song from Gil Scott Heron called The Revolution Will Not Be Televised. Sounds a bit like a political statement.

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0: People Ruin Paintings, Manic Street Preachers on Amber Sound. It's 25 past three. Very good afternoon. Monday, 27th of July, day 208 of the year. It's World Bagpipe Appreciation Day today. I wish I got a sound effect of a bagpipe. I quite like the sound of a bagpipe, to be honest with you. Yeah, really. Something like that, anyway. Country legend Bobby Gentry's 84 today. Christopher Dean, Nottingham lad, is 68. Used to be a copper, you know. And Jonathan Rhys-Davies is 49.
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That's the letter of the box up on Amber Sound FM. Very good afternoon. It's 3:30. No school this week, kids. There you go. Firefighters are battling contained wildfires burning near the city of Bordeaux. Tens of thousands of people have been evacuated from the surrounding region. A man suspected of carrying out what authorities say was likely an Islamic terror attack on the Berlin Pride has been shot and killed by police. Israeli Prime Minister Benjamin Netanyahu has planned to attend the UN General Assembly in New York this autumn, and Andy Burnham has pledged to continue the UK's unwavering support for Ukraine ahead of a meeting with Volodymyr Zelensky today.

0: The Weeknd. Still like that. That's called Popular on Amber Sound. Before that, Christopher Fogelmark. What a name, Fogelmark. And a song called Love Was My Alibi on Amber Sound FM. Let's have a look then. Casey Mudgraves has cancelled 3 dates for up and coming Middle of Nowhere tour without offering any explanation. I don't think they sold enough tickets, do you? Marvel Cinematic Universe has a new A-lister in its roster. Ryan Gosling will be performing Ghost Rider in a brand new standalone Marvel film. It was confirmed by San Diego Comic-Con. And I'm a Celebrity Star H has reportedly caught the eye of ITV bosses who are said to be keen to lock him into The Voice. Really? Okay.
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0: Christopher Fogelmark and Love Was My Alibi on Amber Sound. Just three more songs. The first coming up from Cliff and the Supremes. Not together, though.
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0: 10cc. Very experimental, weren't they? With everything. Arts for Art's sake on Amber Sound. Just approaching four. Stay there. More on the way after your news and weather. Birthdays as well.
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1: 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News.
2: A baby girl is among four people who died in a crash on the A38 in Derby. Derbyshire police say a red Hyundai left the carriageway between the A50 Toyota Island and the A516 and struck trees. The other victims were two women, aged 18 and 30, and a 36-year-old man. The driver, a 33-year-old man, has been arrested on suspicion of causing death by dangerous driving. Firefighters are braced for more wildfires as a fourth heatwave hits Britain, with temperatures forecast to climb to 33 degrees Celsius. The National Fire Chiefs Council says crews remain on alert after recent blazes in Scotland, and a yellow heat alert is now in place across much of England. In the Cairngorms, residents were told to evacuate after a major incident was declared, and the Ministry of Defence has admitted it does not have any waterbombing aircraft needed to put out fires. A blaze near Bordeaux has torn through more than 162 square miles in less than 4 days, while the Madrid region is seeing its worst fires ever. Firefighters are battling the flames across France and Spain, with hundreds of thousands of people forced to leave their homes, and the French military called in to help overstretched crews. Authorities in Gironde say police have been deployed to stop burglaries in evacuated homes. Police in Berlin have shot dead Abdul Balot, the suspect in the Berlin Pride attack, after an armed raid in the Spandau district. Officers say the 21-year-old rushed at them with a knife. The attack killed one person and injured 29 others, and renewed debate over radical Islam and public safety. Berlin's Interior Minister Iris Spranger said she was grateful to the security authorities for finding the attacker so quickly. UK drivers are also facing higher fuel costs, with Rax Fuel Watch saying petrol and diesel prices are climbing again. The average price of unleaded is now 157.81 pence a litre, while diesel stands at 175.71 pence. The RA says some forecourts could soon see diesel at 180 pence a litre. A school pupil has made history in the International Mathematical Olympiad in Shanghai. Alex Chewy, a Year 13 pupil at Tunbridge School in Kent, scored a perfect 42 out of 42, won his fifth gold medal, and became the competition's most decorated individual ever. Britain's six-member squad finished eighth among 117 nations. That's all for now. From the Amber Sound News Team, I'm John Palmer.
1: Amber weather with Paradise Windows, manufacturing the very best in Rahow windows and doors for over 20 years to the trade and public.
2: Currently 21 degrees across the Amber Valley, partly cloudy and breezy, with highs of 22 degrees today and overnight lows around 13 degrees.
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0: Van Terra and this love on Amber Sound FM. It's 11 minutes after four. I had to look that up there, didn't I? And we heard Bobby Gentry before that, and I'll Never Fall in Love Again. She is 84 today, and she's still here. There you go. Anyway, we ain't got no birthdays coming up, so let's have a look. Got a song from George Harrison next.
1: 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More.

0: George Harrison and all those years ago on Amber Sound FM, quarter past five, four. What's going off? I'm ahead of myself, aren't I? Don't forget, Treb's on the way at six tonight. Still got more great songs to come. Funk Star Deluxe and a song called You Keep Me Hanging On. Never heard that before.
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0: A reggae song, believe it or not. Stand Up For Your Love, right? It says Yaz on Amber Sound FM. Funkstar did Deluxe before that, and You Keep Me Hanging On. More to come, though. Let's have a quick look. I've got a song from Ray Radio. Yeah. Why is that? And also a song from Cold Cut called Doctor in the House. Next.
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0: Well, that's weird, because Yaz is on that one as well, isn't she? Cold Cut and the Plastic Population featuring Yaz and Doctor in the House. Radio's Jack and Jill and Ray with Genesis at 20 to 5 on this Monday afternoon. Or 8. Yeah, I thought you might be somehow. Got Jesse J on the way. And a song from Byron Stingley. Yeah, he was the lead singer with 10 City, wasn't he?
1: Amber

Anyway, lads, she's back on the market, apparently, Jessie J. You better go and get good friending her on Facebook. No, don't. No, that's called stalking, isn't it? Yes. So look then, British schoolboys become the most decorated competitor in an international school tournament. Don't know what the tournament is. Is he playing chess or something? A man has told how he made a new friend at work only to discover it was his long-lost sister. that could have worked out a bit wrong, couldn't it? And Ben's gone crazy. For what? What did I say? Should be charity boards, but it's not, is it? I can't read.

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0: On Amber Sound FM, that was one of their first singles, actually. Absolutely amazing, until they teamed up with Nile Rodgers and many, many other people. Camping is a pitch-perfect way to spend a staycation, apparently, especially if you're younger. A survey suggests we've all done it in the back garden, haven't we? We've all put a tent... No.
1: No?
0: You've never put a tent up in your back garden?
1: No.
0: That's it, then. Phoenix has never, ever put a tent up in the back garden. I got a telling off for smoking in it. Yeah. You made me tent stink.

What is he singing about? Billy Giles, I think it is. That's called DNA on Amber Sound FM. Final song for this hour. Traffic Jam's on the way next. Don't go anywhere. Honest. Don't.

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2: 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News.
3: A blaze near Bordeaux has torn through more than 162 square miles in less than 4 days, while the Madrid region is seeing its worst fires ever. In France, police are patrolling evacuated homes after burglaries, and firefighters are still far from bringing the situation under control as the military joins the response. The United States says attacks on Iran have been halted to give talks some space, raising hopes of a resolution to the conflict. Oil prices have fallen after recent spikes, but the RAF says petrol and diesel could climb again, with motorists warned the outlook remains pretty grim at the pump. The Ministry of Defence has admitted it does not have any water bombing aircraft needed to put out wildfires. Scottish First Minister John Swinney rejected an offer to use Chinooks in the Cairngorms because they cannot drop water, while firefighters and helicopters continue battling the blaze across Glenmore and Abernethy. A 16-year-old boy has been charged with the murder of a teenager who died from multiple stab wounds at Kingsway Recreation Ground in Luton. Four other teenagers have been arrested on suspicion of the same murder, as detectives from the Bedfordshire, Cambridgeshire and Hertfordshire Major Crime Unit continue their inquiry. A baby girl is among four people killed in a fatal crash on the A38 in Derby. Derbyshire police say a red Hyundai left the carriageway and hit trees between the A50 Toyota Island and the A516, leaving three passengers dead at the roadside and the infant later

0: 1975, his agent has said. Oddie was best known for the goodies and for his work as a naturalist, with tributes describing him as a multi-talented broadcaster whose career brought laughter and a love of nature to millions. That's all for now from the Amber Sound News Team. I'm work experience newsreader Remy Carson.
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0: Currently 21 degrees across the Amber Valley, partly cloudy and breezy, with highs of 21 degrees today and overnight lows around 13 degrees, staying dry through Ripley.
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0: There you have it, your traffic jam, finishing off with that Armin van Helden mix of Professional Widow by Tori Amos. And if you ever listen to the original version, nothing like it. I don't even think he sampled the bass line from there. I think he nicked it from somewhere else. Anyway, stay right there. Ladies, traffic and travel's on the way.
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0: Let's see what the roads are looking like. First to Ripley and nearby, the A6 in Belper has slow-moving traffic and roadworks from Prospect Drive to Chapel Street, while the A6007 in Loscow, Sheena is also building up with roadworks between Cross Hill, Highfield Close and Market Street at Berkham Shores Road, both around 5 minutes. In Heena, the A6007 from Derby Road, A608 to Heena Road, Longbridge Lane is congested, and the A608/A6007 around Station Road, Greenacre Avenue to High Street, Berkham Shores Road is also busy. Into Langley Mill, the A610 from Alder Carr and Langley Mill to Marketplace is the worst of the lot with around 33 minutes. In Derby, the A5111, A38, A52, A5250 and Alfreton Road are all slow, plus the A38 at South Normanton, B6009 in Watnall and B6004 in Nottingham. That's it, more traffic and travel as it happens.
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1: What are they on about? Alex Warren before that and Ordinary. How are you? 5:30. Treb's on the way in 1/8 hour. Stay there. We've still got some more brilliant songs on the way, let me tell you, before Treb takes on. Human League's Open Your Heart. 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

0: Great band in the 1970s, weren't they? The Real Thing and Can't Get By Without You. Before that was Human League, You Missed It and Open Your Heart. It's 5:42 across the Amber Valley, still more to come. We've got time for four more before Trev. Of course we have. First one coming up from Benson Boone.
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I haven't been to church in a long time. I used to go to church all the time, you know. I used to go to Sunday school, and I realised afterwards the reason why I went to Sunday school is so my dad could go for a drink at dinner time on a Sunday, and then we'd meet him on the way back from the pub. Cheers, Frank. Thanks. Amber Sound.

0: Deacon Blue, you don't hear much from that band anymore, do you? That's Wages Day on Amber Sound FM. Final song for this hour, final song for my show today. And Trev will be with you in around 3 minutes. I'll see you tomorrow from three. Ta-ra.
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0: 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News.
1: France is battling its worst wildfire emergency in years, with a blaze near Bordeaux tearing through more than 162 square miles in under 4 days. In Spain, fires around Madrid are being described as the region's worst ever, as crews fight to contain multiple fronts and hundreds of thousands of people are forced from their homes. The US says attacks on Iran have been halted to give talks some space, helping oil prices fall after recent turmoil. Washington says the pause could open the door to a resolution. Although markets remain volatile, and energy analysts warn the conflict has already pushed fuel costs sharply higher for drivers and businesses. Andy Burnham has made his first international meeting as Prime Minister with Volodymyr Zelensky at a naval base in Portsmouth. The pair met beside HMS Queen Elizabeth, and Mr. Burnham told the Ukrainian president he can count on me. He also promised to visit Ukraine soon, as Britain signals continued support. The Ministry of Defence has admitted it does not have any waterbombing aircraft needed to put out wildfires. The revelation came after Scottish First Minister John Swinney turned down an offer of Chinooks to help tackle the Cairngorms blaze because they cannot drop water on the heathlands below. Fire services remain on alert. A baby girl is among four people who died in a crash on the A38 in Derby. Derbyshire police say a red Hyundai with five occupants left the carriageway and struck trees late on Saturday night. Three passengers died at the roadside, while the infant died in hospital. The driver has been arrested. Firefighters are braced for more wildfires as a fourth heatwave hits Britain. The National Fire Chiefs Council says crews remain on alert after major blazes in Scotland and elsewhere. A yellow heat alert has been issued for much of England, with temperatures expected to climb into the low 30s again this week. And a school pupil has made history in the International Mathematical Olympiad. Alex Chewy from Tonbridge School scored a perfect 42 out of 42 in Shanghai and claimed his fifth gold medal. It makes him the most decorated competitor in the competition's history, and he says he is now looking ahead to university. That's all for now from the Amber Sound News team. I'm James Miller.
0: Amber Weather with Paradise Windows, manufacturing the very best in Rahal windows and doors for over 20 years to the trade and public.
1: Currently 20 degrees across the Amber Valley, partly cloudy this evening with highs of 21 degrees today, easing to overnight lows around 13 degrees and a breezy west wind.
0: Amber, the zone.

0: Emma Faith, taking us kicking and screaming into another week of The Zone. Yes, she has trouble with her baby as long as you stick the bottle in the right end and put the nappy on the other end. He's fine. You know, it's basically, though, if you bought something from the shops and it made a horrible screaming noise and leaked at both ends, you would take it back for a refund, wouldn't you? So evolution has a lot to answer for, as indeed do the people of Belper, but in a good way. It was a wonderful day yesterday in the, what was it called? The festival, the Love Belper Festival 2026. First of many, I hope. It was a glorious day, if a bit hard on the old feet as I was wandering around taking photos. You'll see the results of that on the Facebook page for, well, right now, if you go to facebook.com/AmberSoundFM. My feet are still throbbing, though.
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Ed Sheeran there, Adjizam. And from Ed to Dale. Dale and Alma, to be precise, in Kirkby. Evening, Trev. Enjoyed Johnny B's show last night. Yes, I was listening as well. I'm still out of breath from listening to Johnny B, veteran pirate, pirate radio broadcaster, and indeed founding father of this very radio station. Anyway, Dale says, how about Kaiser Chiefs and Ruby?

0: risking frostbite in his extremities there. That's Robert Mountain making love on a mountaintop. Don't try that at home, boys and girls.
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0: AC/DC from the album Highway to Hell, released on this day in 1979. An album of firsts and lasts, of course, the final album featuring the late Bon Scott, whose grinning figure you can see on the right-hand side of the album cover. And the first AC/DC album produced by Mutt Lang, who went on to produce a couple more albums for the band. And yes, I haven't played the title track, and yes, I will be playing it later.
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3: Hello, pet. 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
4: Oh, so much, Michelle. 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I've left it a bit late this time.
3: Nothing new there, then.
4: So, I need a balloon arch. 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The kids love them. Also, matching banners and bunting. And don't let me forget a badge and matching candles for the cake.
3: No worries. I've also extended my party bag for Lorange. You'll be spoilt for choice. So, dinner panic, pet. And I've got the tableware covered as well.
4: 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Special Days does it again.
3: Whether it's a birthday, hen night or baby shower, it's what we do best. 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
4: Wow. Thank you so much, Michelle.
3: Hey, and don't forget my invite.
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0: The legendary Sly and Robbie with Boops. 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
1: 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News.
2: A man who climbed Big Ben and sat there for 17 hours in a pro-Palestine protest has been handed a suspended sentence. 30-year-old Daniel Day met his

0: I'd sub at Crown Court.
1: Yes,
2: well, if it's not obvious, I think I'd prison. Don't have the result. But yeah, so results, not in prison. Happy with that.
0: The court heard how Day cost the taxpayer at least £92,000 as he refused to come down and livestreamed his protest on Instagram. The thoughts of the Prince and Princess of Wales are with everyone affected by the devastating wildfires across France, Spain and the UK. That's in a message from William on social media. He added that the blazes are a stark reminder of the challenges posed by an increasingly extreme climate. A week after entering Downing Street, Andy Burnham has welcomed his first international visitor.
3: Vladimir, you are the first leader I have welcomed in person since taking office. And that is no accident. It is intended to send a very clear message. We are with Ukraine 100%. I am personally with you 100%. Mr. President.
0: The Prime Minister and Ukrainian President were addressing British and Ukrainian troops at Portsmouth Naval Base in Hampshire. A care worker who took degrading pictures of dementia patients and sent them on Snapchat has been sentenced. 28-year-old Kiara Corvin has been handed a probation order and given 100 hours of community service. She committed the offences while working as a healthcare assistant at Craigavon Area Hospital. And the King's right-hand man, Sir Clive Alderton, has announced he'll retire next year, 20 years after joining the royal household. Sir Clive, who's the King and Queen's principal private secretary, will step down from his role coinciding with his 60th birthday in May. That's the latest from Radio News Hub. I'm Holly Hughes.
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5: Amber weather with Paradise Windows, manufacturing the very best in Rahal windows and doors for over 20 years to the trade and public.
0: Heavy and more persistent outbreaks of rain moving in overnight, accompanied by brisk winds in some parts. Mostly dry elsewhere with some clear spells and generally warm with lows of 15 degrees Celsius.
5: Amber, the zone.

0: Galloping to the finish line there. That's Roy Orbison and the Royal Philharmonic. That's a lot of Roys there. I think the first violin section just about beat him to the finish line. We do have VAR technology, but we're soundly ignoring that. All of which takes us into the second hour of the zone on Amber Sound FM. A very good evening to you if you've just walked in through the door having been caught up in various bits and bobs of traffic. I'm not quite sure what was happening at the traffic lights at Codner when I drove by, but there were flashing blues everywhere and a recovery truck, so hope everyone involved in that is okay.
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Dua Lipa, the one of the latest of Madonna's successors, I suppose, before which you heard the source and origin herself, Holiday by Madonna, from her first album released on this day in 1983.

0: Michael Daniels and Simple Man. I don't know who they're referring to, but they're looking in my direction. Anyway, I did say in the last hour that I'd be playing another track from Highway to Hell by AC/DC, which was released on this day in 1979. I am a man of my word, unless I completely forget. It's next anyway.
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Undoubtedly not a Beatles cover, That's Let It Be by Labyrinth, though undoubtedly influenced by gospel-type things. That's what my ears say anyway. They could be entirely wrong. In fact, I put the cans on without checking the volume earlier, and of course Nighty had had them on before me, so not quite hearing properly right. He needs to get his ears. He really does need to get his ears tested, you know.

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Where have I heard that before? It's FIFA 15, in case you were wondering. Which, yes, I was. Because, yes, I'm extremely sad.

0: If you bring them along to Crystal Gems, we'll pay you right there.
1: 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Crystal Gems, Oxford Street, Ripley, Ray Street, Hena, and now at the spot in Derby.
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0: Lower Starting Places Go, that's a pretty good one. That's Queen's debut single, Keep Yourself Alive, written, of course, by the meek and mild-mannered Brian May. It always fascinates me that such a quiet and contemplative and academic chap can write such hard rockers. I'm glad he can, though. Back in a couple of minutes with Jungle and Depeche Mode on 107.2 and 98.4 FM. 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

0: coordination centre for the massive firefighting effort in southwest France, Mr Macron heard how the fire burned through an area four times the size of Paris. Andy Burnham's welcomed Volodymyr Zelensky to the UK.
1: We know your fight is vital for our security, but this is also something that we feel in our gut. We do not like injustice in this country. We don't like to see innocent people suffering.

step. The Prime Minister's also calling for cross-party talks on social care reform. A pro-Palestine protester who climbed Big Ben barefoot and sat there for 17 hours has been handed a suspended prison sentence. Daniel Day, who's 30, triggered a major emergency services response and caused road closures around Westminster when he scaled the London landmark.

0: for the murders of Nicholas Wright, a sailor, and Sean Jenkins in the late 1990s. And average income tax is set to go up by £640 next year, and 1 million more people will be paying it.
1: It affects everyone across all different sort of age groups areas that they live in. When it comes to things like the higher and the additional rate of income tax, we see a higher proportion of people in London and the South East paying that. But at the same time, you still get an increase of, you still find 14.4% of people in the North East paying those levels.
0: That's Benjamin Elks from the Taxpayers Alliance. The figures from them come as Andy Burnham's U-turned on increasing tax-free personal allowance. That's the latest from Radio News Hub. I'm Holly Hughes.
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3: Amber weather with Paradise Windows, manufacturing the very best in Rahal windows and doors for over 20 years to the trade and public.
0: Heavy and more persistent outbreaks of rain moving in overnight, accompanied by brisk winds in some parts. Mostly dry elsewhere with some clear spells and generally warm with lows of 15 degrees Celsius.
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0: Not quite sure whether they named the movie after the band or the band after the movie, and frankly, I can't be bothered to check. Anyway, well, that takes us into the third and final hour of The Zone on Amber Sound FM. A very good evening to you if you have just joined us. Tomorrow evening, we have the joy of a guest, at least one guest, Dale Rowles, local Belper-based musician who was off to a festival in Devon yesterday when I asked after him. He was the one that invited us initially to the Belper 250 celebration, which took part yesterday. There are celebrations throughout the year. Just Google Belper 250 and you'll see a list of them. But that was the main celebration. It was a Jedediah Strutt's 300th, I think, birthday. I did make a little bit of a fool of myself with the Belper Local History Society. All I said was, is he the one that's in Jedwood?
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Steps Dancing with a Broken Heart. We had a presenter here once who insisted on putting Steps into every single playlist of every single program she presented. We've just about forgiven her. Now, scanning Facebook today, I noticed the rather melancholy news that Nick Dawes has passed away. Now, if you're a supporter of the local music scene, bands like Surreal Panther and so on and so forth, you will almost certainly have come across the big presence of Mr. Dawes on your travels. I shall raise a glass to him tonight, but in the meantime, here's a musical commemoration of the gentleman. It's Motorhead, of course. We are the Road Crew.

0: That's a bit trippy, isn't it? Released around about this time last year. That's Zara Larsson and Midnight Sun. It's not quite the land of the Midnight Sun out there, but it's staying lighter than it used to. And as my former colleague Craig Strong would always remind us, it gets darker by, I think it's about 6 minutes a week until the winter solstice. Which is whenever it is this year, about December the 21st, if memory serves.
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Ruth Chanel, from that period of music between Elvis going in the army and the Beatles breaking through in big style, featuring a certain Delbert McClinton on harmonica. Now, that seems a little bit of a nerdy thing to say, which, if you've been listening for any length of time to The Zone, will probably not surprise you. But Delbert McClinton was part of a backing band of, I forget who he was, but they toured with the Beatles anyway in 1962. You know, they had those wonderful variety bills in those days with probably a couple of a magician and a comedian as well as a bunch of bands. And it could be any acts you could think of on the bills, depending on who was available. Anyway, John Lennon managed to collar Delbert McClinton and ask him for a few harmonica lessons. And if you listen to Love Me Do and compare the harmonica part in that with the harmonica part in Hey Baby, I think you'll see what I mean.

0: Sunday Dinner's very own Catfish and the Bottlemen and a Pacifier there. The song written by the splendidly named Van McCann. If anyone can, Van McCann. If anyone can present a great 90s show, Les can. He'll be with us after the 9 o'clock news tonight. That's it from me. Oh, thanks for your kind words, Dale. Your text message has just come through. Hope you enjoyed yourselves this evening and stick around for Les. That's it from me. Take care. Ta-da.
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1: De La Soul, ring, ring, ring, kicking off Best of the 90s on this Monday evening. I'm Les, I'm with you all the way through till midnight with songs like this from the Eurythmics, I Saved the World Today.

0: given it to me.
1: Michelle Gale there with Sweetness. First appeared in Grange Hill in the late 80s, and she was also in Press Gang. And if you've watched Rewind TV, I keep noticing Press Gangs in the listing. So if you were a big fan of Press Gang back in the 90s, it's back on again.
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originally here for Tavares, 911 there, covering More Than a Woman. This is a cracking tune, Counting Crows and Mr. Jones.

That's a new one on me, and I'm pretty sure we've not played it on the show before. Loveland. I did check that it's a 90s song, to be honest, because I'd never heard of Loveland. Got to number 16 in April of 1994. That is Let the Music Lift You Up. One from Green Day. This is Basket Case. Do you-

0: Kylie's little sister Danny with This Is It from 1993. Got to number 10 in the charts. PM Dawn coming up straight after this.
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PM Dawn there, Set Adrift on Memory Bliss. If you're into REM, this is a cracker. This is probably one of their best. Night Swimming.

Pet Shop Boys, We Were Never Being Boring, which hopefully is how you see Ambersound FM, because we don't just play all the obvious hits. We play ones like this, which didn't make the top 40, but we don't care, because it's a good record. 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
1: Do you have a furry friend who's been with you through thick and thin? 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

The Bluetones take us into hour two of Best of the 90s with a song called If. We'll carry on with a bit of Kylie now. Originally done by Kool & the Gang, this is Celebration.

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0: Black Street taking us up to the halfway point of the show with No Diggity. 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

This is Jam Hot. Beats International, who I suspect is one of Norman Cook's projects, with Dub Be Good to Me, which was sort of based on Just Be Good to Me, which personally I think was a far better track. Anyway, tonight's long slot at a tiny bit under 6 minutes long, one from Peter Gabriel from 1992. This is Steam.

Tonight's long slot, Peter Gabriel, from his album Us, that was Steam. Got to number 10 in the charts in 1993. This is Boyzone, or These Are Boyzone, whichever you prefer. Love me for a reason.

0: Boyzone into the Prodigy with Wind It Up. You won't get that sort of variety on Obvious Hits Radio, will you?
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Brown Van 3000 there, and one called Drinking in LA. To round off the hour, we've got Catatonia now, from the chart of 1998. Got a number 5 in May of that year. This is Road Rage.

Box, taking us into the final hour of the show with Strike It Up. And we've got one from the Bucketheads now. Strange name for a band, that, but yeah, I've heard worse. This is The Bomb.

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Baby, I knew about it. 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

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Well, not quite. We've got another 3/4 of an hour left. Boys to Men there from 1992 and from the same year. This is Snap. Rhythm is a Dancer.

Beautiful South from 1996, Rotterdam or anywhere. 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But it wouldn't make quite the same song. This is Boy George, The Crying Game. I got it right eventually.

0: Boy George there with the crying game. He had a bit of a strop the other week and left X, or Twitter as we know it. And he used to be quite amusing, if a little bit grumpy, and then he was just a lot grumpy. And then he went.
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So into the final half hour of the show, Erasure there from 1994 and Always. One from Cher now, with a bit of help from Chrissy Hynde, Nana Cherry, Eric Clapton, and probably a few others thrown in as well. This is Love Can Build a Bridge. To be honest, I'd prefer Steel. If it was me,

0: Coldplay there, and Don't Panic, didn't make the charts till 2001, but it was originally recorded, although probably not that version, in the 90s. So we do get to play it on the 90s show.
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John Sicarda there, just another day, that's it from me. I will be back Saturday, which is August, by the way, for the night shift, and then next Monday for more Best of the 90s. I will leave you with this one from the Fugees, No Woman, No Cry. Thanks for listening. Good night.

0: 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News.
1: Police are conducting inquiries into an image shared on social media after Reform UK reported Green Party leader Zach Polanski over a picture on his Instagram. The image, which was subsequently unshared from Mr. Polanski's accounts, featured a man wearing a black t-shirt with the message, "We're only making plans for Nigel," and an image of a guillotine. Mr. Farage has called for Mr. Polanski to be arrested. Prime Minister Andy Burnham has been in talks with Ukrainian President Volodymyr Zelensky.
2: I thought I would get on well with him, and I did. We got on very well indeed, and this is going to be a close partnership. I intend to visit soon, and we will build this, and we will work through the different issues that President Zelensky has, many of which we've gone into today.
1: The pair met at HM Naval Base in Portsmouth. French President Emmanuel Macron has urged fire crews to stay strong. This as they battled to bring a monster wildfire under control. On a visit to a coordination centre for the massive firefighting effort in southwest France, Mr. Macron heard how the fire burned through an area four times the size of Paris and forced 220,000 people to flee their homes. And it's Marine Week.
3: We have a huge amount of incredible marine life around the UK. People think that you often have to go abroad to see amazing animals and whales and dolphins, but actually we have a huge amount of that in our waters around our island nations. So you can see whales, you can see dolphins, you can see porpoises, seabirds on their incredible journeys around our coasts.
1: That's Danielle Clifford, a marine conservation officer from the Wildlife Trusts. They're encouraging everyone to take simple steps to reduce their impact on the ocean this week. That's the latest from Radio News Hub. I'm Holly Hughes.
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0: Amber Weather with Paradise Windows, manufacturing the very best in Rahal windows and doors for over 20 years to the trade and public.
1: Some patchy light rain and heavier, more persistent outbreaks in some parts, accompanied by brisk winds. Mostly dry elsewhere with clear spells and lows of 15 degrees Celsius.
0: Amber Sound.

0: up, pet? It's party time, I gather. So, what would you like this time?
1: Oh, so much, Michelle. Thank heavens you're here. I've left it a bit late this time.
0: Nothing new there, then.
1: So, I need a balloon arch. Obviously, as many balloons as you've got. The kids love them. Also, matching banners and bunting. And don't let me forget a badge and matching candles for the cake.
0: No worries. I've also extended my party bag for Lorange. You'll be spoilt for choice. So, dinner panic, pet. And I've got the tableware covered as well.
1: Oh, that's so great. Special Days does it again.
0: Whether it's a birthday, hen night or baby shower, it's what we do best. And we're open 6 days a week now, right here on Oxford Street, Ripley.
1: Wow. Thank you so much, Michelle.
0: Hey, and don't forget my invite.
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My heart is breaking, hands are shaking, bugs are crawling all over me. 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
2: Nigel Farage is calling for Green Party leader Zach Polanski to be arrested. It's after an image on Polanski's Instagram showed a man with a T-shirt reading, "We're only making plans for Nigel," followed by an image of a guillotine. Police are conducting inquiries after a report was made by Reform UK. Equalities Minister Bridget Phillipson has been appointed Labour Party chairwoman by Andy Burnham. Announcing her appointment, the Prime Minister says she'll make sure the Labour Party is match fit for the next

injured at least 29 others. The thoughts of the Prince and Princess of Wales are with everyone affected by the wildfires across France, Spain and the UK. That's in a message from William on social media. He added that the blazes are a stark reminder of the challenges posed by an increasingly extreme climate.

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3: 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Mostly dry elsewhere with clear spells and lows of 15 degrees Celsius.
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